0: para anyone else. Nine, if you can start for a 10, got a 6 at the McDonald's on Elm. 16-year-old female customer was threatened by someone with a knife. White male, approximately 40s, went behind Starbucks about 5 minutes ago.
1: Can you name her?

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1: Anyone in the area?

0: 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I'm not seeing anybody.
1: Copy.

0: Gabby, this is Sheehan. I'm coming up Elm Street from the east side of the complex.
1: In the parking lot. Can you go to the first one more time?
2: In black and red shorts, black shirt, black hat, approximately 40 years old. It's going to be white now.

0: And you said the suspect was in his 40s approximately?
1: Yes.
2: .294, any mileage 353.0.
3: How would you like me to clear the original?
1: Let's see,

0: dispatch to Nixon Medic in Thompsonville to respond to Public Storage 115 Elm Street. The male party slumped over in a burgundy car by the dumpster. Staff there woke him up and now he's out again. He does appear to be breathing. How response?
1: Medic 5.
0: Medic 5.
2: Yeah, is that description consistent from the complaint? Except for him, I've seen heading towards Indian Coast Plaza.

0: Foghorn Dispatch. It's going to be in the actual public storage in the rear.
1: Better. Turn on.
2: It's a white male, approximately 40s, black and red shorts, black shirt, and black hat.
3: Right.
4: Long gray beard as well.

0: either.
1: That call is very good.
0: After that, you might end up popping into Kohl's to see if they have LTE working so they can check their cameras for Kohl's Plaza.
1: Right.

0: sorry, scratch that. Brian's saying that he crosses on the street over towards the square.
1: Roger, I'm out.
0: Over towards 100 now.

0: 3-3, I'll be checking the square.
1: Here, there's a person walking in front of Raising Cane's towards you.
0: Roger. I don't see that.
1: Well, he was just kind of far. I can't tell if he fits the description or not.
0: Roger. This side of the street or across it?

0: required to squad 21.
1: We have gone short size. Got it.
2: Squad 21.
0: Squad, have you guys found them? We just circled around 115, can't find them.
2: It's in the rear of Cole's, the public storage. He's conscious and alert right now. You'll see the storage units in the back.
0: Great, see you. We'll see you in a second.
1: Thanks.

0: 23, I'm sure you're checking now, but any direction of travel or make a move?
1: Top of the screen, and I'm not seeing anybody come out of the square.
2: This is Shelby Clear, Kratos.

white car. I can't tell if it's occupied by a shoe that continued westbound on Elm that came out by the mobile. Bravo Echo 37454. It's a white Hyundai. I'm sure if that's the same car.

0: +84,407.
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0: direct code HR for 385.
1: 66, I'm on the road. Where are they at?
0: Bridge 115 Elm Street.
1: Roger, in the room.
2: Can I get B-Bravo, YNT, 28838, BY 28838.
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0: Pierre Pezzamenti, and we did have a three stop with him for 13 violations the other night with 444.
1: All right, if you can just do SPRT triple S from here on any for her.
2: 5-1, clear, down 3.

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0: Again, Jacob Hyde, just on the 231 Woodside Crossing, 231 Woodside Crossing, cross Candlewood Circle and Candlewood Drive. 56-year-old male, just seen in difficulty breathing at 2034.
1: Medic 5.
2: Richard 33.
0: Roger 33.

0: 600 miles is 29.4.
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He's saying it was in his pocket, but he never had anything when we searched him. Evidently, his driver's license might be in there. He doesn't have

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0: Are you available? 28 Douglas Drive for two kids that just kicked in the screen door of the house right down the street. The complainant thinks she has their electric scooter that they left behind.
1: 83 Tyson Square.

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0: Copy, thank you.

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1: Roger. 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

0: 1214 Terrace Drive. 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
1: L23, can you call me about that?

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1: Engine 33, you're clear 2045.
2: I'm unsure.

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1: With the complainant at this time. 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
0: Not at this time.
1: 10-4, we're going to get him a 10 to assist. 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
0: Just... 43, correction, 23, Douglas.

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0: second caller? Just stopped me at the light at 190 in Phoenix. He said he meant to say PetSmart. He was standing right in front of the door, so I'm gonna just check there.
1: Roger, I'll head over.
2: Currently, the suspect is at the complainant's address. Do you want to spell that one?
1: Right. Spring around some construction. I'll head over.
2: Roger, thank you.
3: W, that's fine.

0: Paramedic 5. Paramedic 5, we have changed our minds. We're now headed ALS 2 Johnson.
1: Patrick 1 to Johnson, 358.

0: 10:05 for me, 3. Is either one of those male parties in the white shirt, first name Cameron? Roger. He's the other party that may be involved. Just hold tight with him for now.
1: Roger. Can the rest go, or do you want to hold him as well?
0: You can just keep him detained. The rest, hold on one second.
1: Roger.

EMS-4, we're turning on the shaker now. Take on the Johnson, please. Roger, 2103.

0: 4, and anyone will be clear in a case.
1: To the square. Yeah, we did the square from square up.
2: Roger.
3: Hi, 3. Can you go in an 18 in the square? It's going to be on the far west side. It's going to be a dirt bike that may be trying to get to the side of the tiers. Myself and 89 and 91 will be checking out.
4: Bike on the side of the square. It's been there for quite some time.
3: Yeah, no, he's just coming out now. 89.
5: 4 and PD, please.
6: Roger, code 3 or code 1?
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4: I believe it's going to be the party from the medical at 231 Woodside Crossing, Stephen Holnick.
1: Okay, we'll be heading there from 22.

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0: question. I'm going to get an after door. 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Hot to the PD at the back, looking for chest pain and difficulty breathing with male 94, 2108.
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0: 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EMS 4 is on board.
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1: Yeah, Roger.
0: Alright, I'll be out there in 1 minute. Do you have leg shackles?
1: I'll leg shackles already on.
0: Perfect.

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0: Sir, check that again, Tom Silverstone. That's the Telegraph Manor, 25 Central Street, apartment 7B, Bravo. 77B. 69-year-old female, dip breathing at 2206.
1: Medic 5, we're back in town now. We can take that call.
0: Medic 5, it's
2: A 12E, El Grosso Manor, unit 7B, 7 Bravo, for a 69-year-old female, difficulty breathing.
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0: Roger, thank you.

0: going off.
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1: 491 and 466. Take a 6 in progress, 122 Windsor Street. Their caller is the landlord stating Daniel White is upstairs threatening to kill him and trashing the apartment. And we do have a hard copy file 5 on him.
0: Apologies. Can you relieve 49 at the hospital?
2: What is that?

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0: 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The landlord's going to be downstairs, and Daniel's upstairs, also with his girlfriend, unable to get a name for her.
1: Thanks, Rebecca.

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1: 466, you can stand down, sir.
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0: He just stated that Daniel was trashing the apartment. He wasn't sure if there's weapons.
1: Copy. 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
2: Affirmative.
0: This way. 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
2: No need for the 8, I'll be now.
0: Roger. 8-3.
3: 6-6, you can put me on, I got the drone as well.
1: Perfect. Would you like the UAV sheet?
3: Yeah, Roger.
1: Yourself off, did you need this special?
2: Head on high, I'll certainly wait for you.

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2: Right. 9-1 or 9-3, I just need you over here for ice, please.
3: Roger, I can step out with you.
1: 10-05. I'm actually going to need you to take a motor vehicle evading at Raising Cane's, and I'll be looking for, I'm sorry, the vehicles that took off was Mass, Alpha Foxtrot Charlie, Zulu 2-2. The complainant is in the parking lot waiting for you.
3: Roger.

0: base. 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I can take either one.
1: Or do you have a unit on scene that you just need to move over there?
0: 9-1 or 9-3. I got somebody behind me. I should be all set.

0: 407 from A3. Right now for perimeter, we got one unit at Windsor and Windsor Court, one unit at Lafayette, and I'll be heading to North River Street.
1: That subject, flee the scene.
0: Yeah, they left on foot after the altercation.
1: Left.
2: We have 3-mil-94 and 2-0.
1: Twenty-eighth base at one and at the hospital.
3: Two males, two females, one at the hospital.
4: Headquarters, what's your file, Headquarters?

0: or protection order, and an additional charge of breach of peace, criminal trespass. They also, I believe, if he's with the party, has a 20 together.
1: Yeah, T6, where are you set up?
2: All the way at the end of 1-0.
1: Yeah,

0: this house?
1: Oh, 7 as of right now, no. Do we have any additional over by Windsor Court? I can head over that way.
2: Only unit I don't have attached right now is 385, but I believe he's en route.
1: Got it.
0: Pull up with 66 if you want, whoever's with him could head to the house.

0: Oh, they went to the cemetery and speak to the planet.
1: Okay, sir. I spoke to the planet, and he said they both went to the cemetery. There will likely also be additional charges for whatever tonight as well.
0: Okay, which way do they go to the cemetery? Is it through the access right here on Windsor?
1: I believe so. There might be additional sent items at the house, I'm not sure.
2: If I do, we have one unit that could stay at the house and one unit that could go with 07.
1: Mandy, when I'm on the perimeter right now, if you need me to break it down so I can go on the track or stay at the house, whichever you prefer.
2: Releasing one to go with 07. Who's with 66?
3: 493.
2: Alright, 93, you go to their house, and you could go with 07 if you're near, you're gearing up now.
3: Bedroom roof.
1: Over from Pleasant and Lafayette right now. I'll be there in a minute. Paper units complaining said they both may be under the influence of 13 Hotel.

0: Bert, don't you believe they'd head out towards Church Street at Fort Corona's?
1: Five two oh seven.
0: Go ahead.
1: We got two people on the tracks, rear corner of the cemetery, northwest corner. Notify Amtrak.
2: Out.
1: If you want to notify Amtrak, they're on the tracks and we're going to be tracking that way. Seven, they're off the tracks and heading back to the corner of the cemetery.
0: Take a 9-3-3 and 9 with me.
1: Along the track again.
2: And then you have 9-3 and who?
1: And behind the first couple of houses on West Street.

0: at 2248.
1: They're probably coming right towards me on Reserve Street.
2: Anyone, we're west into the cemetery. Fine, 127, what's your course?
0: West into the cemetery.
2: Yeah, Roger, if you're at the end of North River Street, they're heading that direction.

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1: I think I just had eyes on. They're walking east. Are you spotlighting them right now?

0: commentary.
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2: I was just relaying, we do not have the spotlight on the drone, so it's not us spotlighting them. Same thing, they're still heading towards the end of the retreat.

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0: Cruiser. 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

0: 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They're facing away from me, hands up, compliant at this time.
1: Two detained at 2251.
2: Anyone else?
0: Roger. Both compliant.

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1: Again, I just lost you in the plane noise. 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
2: Yeah, I'm free, whatever works for you.
1: If you have room in your car, I'll throw them in the back seat, it'll be fine.

0: Daniel, just to confirm it was his name and date of birth. Name Daniel, common spelling, 11578.
1: Is the party we have for the file 5. He also has a file 20 with Amber.

Myself wandering around name, date of birth, how to connect it. Victor, India, Golf, November, Echo, Alpha, Uniform, Lima, Tango, first name, Amber, date of birth, 12/21/1990. 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
1: File 5 plus a file case, possibly.
2: I admitted to having 13R.

0: I have a party who believes he witnessed the two parties you have assaulting the elderly gentleman.
1: It'll likely be three separate cases with this, but I'll figure that out after.

0: 23, Amber is negative 5 prong valid for the 20 with Daniel. Boxes 1, 3, 14, and 5 reps.
1: Got it.

0: suspect Sue Nesseville, medic for mutual aid response to the town of Summers. Going to be going to 11 Shaker Road, it's 11 Shaker Road, for a 15-month-old, difficulty breathing, full rig, and hot response requested. Timeout is 2302.
1: Medic, sir.
0: Roger, sir.

0: hang-up that's been holding at 3 Fairview Ave for an open line. No answer on call back. We did have a hang-up there recently, and it was a child dialing.
1: All right, I'm going to copy from 22.

Delta 8 Atlanta.

0: 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Can you check Amber for any FTS? History of any FTAs on our SPRC AAA.
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2: Hey, she's got handfuls in the past of FTAs.
0: Roger.
2: I believe some of them were VOP warrants also.
0: Roger, thank you.
1: Affirmative, 407 is correct. She has a handful of those.
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1: Are you able to head that way once you're set?
3: Roger, what's the location?
0: A4 from A3. If you just drive north on North River Street, you'll run into my cruiser.
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Stated fire alarms are going off in the living room. No smoke or fire seen. Parties will be waiting outside. Timeout is 2353.

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0: 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We'll be at the hydrant in front of 1200 Barber Dream.
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And Charlie Hotel Alpha Papa Uniform Tango, first name Darcy Delta Alpha Romeo Charlie India Echo, date of birth 7/16/66.

499 with a name, date of birth, whatever you're writing. L is Yankee, no number, Echo Kilo, first name Daisy, like flower, 08, 06, 1977.

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0: dispatch to Nestorville Medic in Thompsonville. Hot response to 72 Alden Ave. 72 Alden Ave for 9-year-old male, difficulty breathing. Timeout is 0026.
1: A 12E, 72 Alden Ave for a 9-year-old male with difficulty breathing.
2: 77 Johnson.
1: Juice, 486.
3: Yeah.

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1: Squad 21 is responding.
0: Roger, 21 is 0028.
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1: I'm leaving shortly. Just got to give some Signal 5 resources to him.
0: Roger, what CFS number do you want me to process it under?
1: I'll give you an 8. Do you have your purse on you?
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2: 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EMS 4 is on board.

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1: Earlier, due to the urgency, what did you want that traffic stop cleared out from Pearl and Franklin as?
2: You can clear that out as a verbal warning, pal.

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1: And there is currently a cruiser at the Sally Port.
0: Copy.
2: And then Title 4, just stand by 1 second. I'm going to do the intake and get my car out of there.
0: Proceed.

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0: 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What's 497's case number?
1: Nine three eight one.
2: Roger.

The district at 14 Robin Road. I'm not sure if you're familiar with the events that transpired at the address yesterday, but there's a DCF worker on scene. Needs to speak with the female party at the address listed about an arrest. I would like officer assistance. She's due waiting in the night at Columbus parking lot in a silver Ford Escape.

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Connecticut passenger, 1 Alpha Golf, Victor Echo 4.

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0: 484 from 483. 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

0: 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Vermont license number 0352-6194.
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Going to be a detector issue. All fire units are clear.

0: 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Go ahead, sir. If you have a minute, can you come back to booking, please?
1: Got it.
2: C-9-12.

0: Go ahead, sir.
1: It's going to be Foxtrot Victor as well.
0: Affirm.
1: Roger.
0: A483, the firearms form is already completed.
1: Roger.

0: Spike, 107 Pleasant Street, going to be the second floor apartment. The caller is Andrew Zander. Safety wants to report his son missing from South Carolina. Also believes he's home at Enfield yesterday. He's very confused. We did just have a psych issue with him where he thought he was in a 5, but his wife is deceased.
1: Dispatch, Mexico Medic. Hold the stage response, 107 Pleasant Street. Caller is concerned about his son's welfare. Unknown if he is missing. Caller seems very confused. We're starting a stage for psychiatric 12E. Hold response to stage timeout 55.

0: 25.
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0: Total how many days you had wrestling already? When I think Zulu will offer uniform down to Echo Romeo, first name off of November. The Andrew offer November down to Romeo Echo Whiskey's database 426 to 12.
1: So

0: 486. Yeah, can you 22 for me?
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0: 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Cross of Sandpiper for a 90-year-old female, fall, unknown PI, but is conscious and breathing. Hot response, timeout 720.
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2: Received.

qué tipo de eso. 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

0: lock, that would be greatly appreciated. 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
1: Roger, 454, can you take it, please?
0: I'm trying to figure out the car.
2: Four, five, four from A3. 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
0: Right.
2: Okay.
0: Yeah, I think for 22.
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Expect available responding hot to 6 Leon Street. 6 Leon Street, cross of Bernardino Ave. 76-year-old male, fell and struck his head, unable to move the shoulder. You're in hot response. 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
0: Can you swing over to Plenty Fitness with your tool?
1: Yeah, I'm going to go to this medical first.

0: all of a sudden.
1: Right.
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1: All right. I know where they're not.

0: 923. Good morning, in service, Enfield Street. Good morning.
1: And 917 in service at Hazardville. Good morning.
0: Good morning.
2: And 912 the same at Barnard, top of the morning to you.
0: Good morning.

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0: Just received the alarm call.
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0: dispatch, Mike 2 back in town.
1: 233. And 33 to dispatch, what's the location for this location for us, please? Which is the place?

0: percent.
1: Larceny report, the Muslim Cemetery, 96 North Maple Street, 96 North Maple. See the complainant towards the back regarding a headstone that was taken.
0: Roger.

0: Seven.
1: What else?
0: Number 7 Elm Street, the parking garage there on the ground level. 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
1: Hello.
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0: 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And cold response, 853 timeout.
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1: Anything else, or they just confirming that?
0: Just confirming. Dispatch, Thompsonville, responding hot to 7 Elm Street, Unit 203, Hartford Healthcare is requested for a 60-year-old female active seizure with a history of same at the weight loss clinic. Response, time out 864.

0: dispatch next medic available. Corresponds to All American Assisted Living, 118 Hazard Ave, Rose Lane. You'll be responding to for a 76-year-old female disruptive behavior. Bit the caregiver, currently described as calm. Again, call response, 859 ML.
1: Medic 2,

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2: I think I might be going over towards Route 5, see if whoever's on the gas trap over there might be able to stop it.
1: No, vehicle's parked, unoccupied. I didn't get to see who got out of it.
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2: All right, I'm coming out of 22 now. I'll head over there.
1: I can't get my MDT to work. Does the RO have the warrant, or is it Elizabeth Thomas?
2: I think Elizabeth has multiple.
1: Better.
3: She should have three prongs.
2: Also not 100% sure.
4: Okay.
3: Before it was like seven prongs.
1: Does anyone have a working MDT or the camera's up? Can tell me if she's in it.
5: Can someone share the plate with dispatch?
1: Bravo Tango 42364. 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Valid.
3: Suspended for insurance. To her mother. I gotta find.

0: 54 correction, it's very below. He does have some 20s, and the 5 is very below all the 20s. It looks like it's out at East Windsor.
1: Okay.
2: Perfect, Malcolm.

0: 挺乐不轻松的。
1: It's going to be 19-402-19402.

0: a 12, 231 Woodside Crossing, 231 Woodside Crossing. Complainant was the mom of the male resident there. She's just looking to check on him and her dog. She's concerned that he may be at the hospital. She can't get in touch with him. She would like a call back.
1: EMS 1 or 2. Someone give me a call, mate. Roger.
2: This is staff.
0: The patient, but I guess she frequents the facility.
2: What?
0: Be advised, looks like we had a medical there yesterday.

0: Looks like we transported to Jamie.
1: Thank you. Thank you.
0: And officer at All American.

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Thank you.

0: The special person.
1: Yeah, you want to bring him to them?
0: Okay. Do you want to find Phil to Eagle Academy? Roger that.
2: Roger, sometime before I can transport.

0: really no details, miscellaneous information, just says that Paulus has a suspended license and registration is suspended due to insurance compliance. There's no other information. Just listed as over, just listed as overdue.
1: Hold on, he's going to drive. I spoke to Paul Quinn. He said, "Mom gave it to Liz, and she hasn't returned it back."

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1: None's answered.
0: Received two phone calls for the alarm company.
1: Okay, message received, thanks.

0: Second.
1: Hey, Roger. So I'll be clear. I'll be right on with the next call.

0: 34 days.
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0: 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I think it's still pending.
1: Right.
0: Okay, my MVP still hasn't checked them. Thank you.
1: Can't clear you off of it because you're on this other call, but as soon as you're done with this, I'll make sure it's all set.
0: Perfect. Thank you.

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1: Seventy-seven two East Windsor with the mail 94. Sorry, mileage 188.1.
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0: 454 from the 44. Twenty-two, senior.
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2: Dispatch, Hazardville, responding to 1 Rim Street. Again, 1 Rim Street on a stall alarm for a house lockout. Timeout, 10:58.

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0: Yeah, you can just bring it down to the 900 and then bring it here.

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1: Negative. 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
0: I'm just going to be at State Line Plaza in front of Costco, the silver Chevy sedan.
1: Take that number first. Four, 226-469, and just have the sheet.

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progress in the area of 10 Trevor Drive, 10 Trevor. Caller says they can hear a woman screaming for help. Sounds like possibly coming from the area of Audrey Lane, maybe in a vehicle.

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0: I'll be clear. 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
1: 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Not sure which house it's coming from.
0: So I'm in the area.
1: Okay.

0: 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I'm going to go check Carmella also.
1: Under that, she just advised the Sonic. It was moving further away as she approached it.
2: I didn't see any cars.
1: Could have been a vehicle.

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History at 17, Audrey. 17, Audrey. Third party caller in 2023 reported a male and female screaming at each other and throwing a glass bottle at each other. Also had a 6 report in 2024.

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also showing a history of 2 fives in 2024 at 4 Carmella, Harris 4 Carmella. 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
1: Dispatch to Thompsonville, respond to 9 St. Thomas Street, 9 St. Thomas Street. Report of a fire alarm, activated fire panic alarm, general at 1213. At 1215, there is an attempt to disarm as well. And timeout, 1217.
0: Roger, how do you want me? That one is code 35.

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I have a name here, Bryce. 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
1: Under control, 1223. Units responding, can you slow down?
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1: 1223.

0: 3D, there is some 13 charges as well as driving without a license.
1: Okay, sir. How recent was the 13 history?
0: It was a while back, looks like 2000.
1: Okay.
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Customer 54-10, taking 6 in progress at Jafar Mini Mart, 307 Hazard Ave, 307 Hazard, crossing North Maple and School. We verbal with a female customer. She's left on foot, northbound on North Maple.

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0: We get a medic on a hot response for a 6-year-old that is lethargic and fell and hit her head as well.

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0: 912 headquarters, yeah. 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
1: Roger, alert and conscious.
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0: 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Responding hot to 4 Phyllis Street, 4 Phyllis Street, cross of Pomeroy Road. Her 72-year-old female, confused and lethargic, history of COPD. Good hot response, timeout, 1259.
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7460. Are you tied up? Can you hit up Corona's, grab everything?

Dispatch Thompsonville responding to the area of 100 Elm Street for a report of gas leakage from a vehicle. Timeout 13 to 58, we're meeting the officer on scene.

Yeah, the Corona's for pickup. 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

0: an AOPA for East Windsor, 32 Bigelow Ave, 32 Bigelow. 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It looks like she drives a 2015 Kia Forte, Bravo Yankee 35130.
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1: From dispatch.
0: Okay, I got her on the phone. 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
1: I guess she could just call the main line.
0: Okay.

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1: 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She's on the road to where?
0: Copy.

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0: Ten, take an AOPA 11 Kimberly Drive, 11 Kimberly. Meet CHR on scene. They'll be in a white Chevy. Looking to make contact with an Anthony Espinoza, history of 12 S attempts, 17 G charges. Mom called the crisis line today.
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0: Good. How's it by Paloma?
1: 12 at the 7-Eleven. The complainant said that the ATM appeared to be tampered with. He did withdraw money, and it was fine, but he's concerned.
2: Center 142, Hazard Ave. For a 58-year-old male, dehydrated and not tolerating treatment, timeout is 1533. Project 2.

0: dispatched to Nexville Medic in Hazardville. Hot response to Dr. Shaw, 139 Hazard Ave, Unit 14, for 80-year-old female, extreme weakness, unable to stand. Timeout is 1534.
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0: 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Golden.
1: 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Have a great weekend.
0: Have a nice weekend.
1: Night from Hazardville.
0: As usual. Roger, two.
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1: To A 505. Looks like Dwayne Smith is the party's name. Date of birth 9/8/82.
0: Got it. All that stops. Going to Enzo Pediatrics, 190 on Elm Street.
1: I could take a 10.
2: Medicated dispatch.
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0: 447, Roger, it is.
1: Copy. 47, L29, can you confirm it, please?
2: Confirming.
0: Last.
1: Rest on your right, in-house warrant.
2: So what's the name?
1: Smith, first name Dwayne, date of birth 9/8/1982. Looks like a domestic warrant.
2: Roger, give me a minute. I'll be 22 follow up.
0: After that.
2: Still a quarter.

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1: Roger, 43, can you fly that way?

0: towards you, dude. Try to call back that mail party from 122 Windsor. If he calls back, can you let him know that neither party is showing him DOC lockup?
1: You said, go again?
0: I'll give you a call.
2: .47029, it's confirmed.
0: Bruce.
2: Looks like a non-surety bomb, so just a signature to get out there.
0: Perfect.

0: 47 from A3. What's your location again?
1: It's a street parking lot, 198 Elm Street.
2: Roger.
0: That's it.

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A3, when you get a chance, can you bring the hold up? Here's your triple I for that, for you.

0: 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Any mileage? 68, 221.1.
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0: Elevation 5I-49 northbound. People in the parking lot 5 in Willow with mass 6X X-ray, F Frank, H Hotel, 386X, FH, 38, mass. Clear traffic.

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0: 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I have it as a check welfare, 50 Enfield Terrace. The complainant is requesting a well-being check on her daughter, Chandra Fisher Kaur, because she was informed she was using the bathroom outside.
1: Receive.

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1: Okay.
0: The cruelty to animals complaint in the Enfield Commons Mall. It's for three dogs locked in a car in front of Ulta. It's going to be a 2016 Chevy K1500 Suburban Color Blue.
2: 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Okay.

0: 483 to 10. If you get to 6 in progress, 83 Pearl Street, 83 Pearl Street for the 12-year-old male who's being verbal with mom, no weapons.
1: Right. 83 copies from 22.
2: Yeah, I can take the 10 for you. I'm flying home right now.
0: If you want to take third car, there is an alert for responder safety. It looks like that address is a 3-officer minimum. One of the residents is a David Miller, not law enforcement friendly.
1: Order.
0: Signal one of a PO out of New York.
3: Before I'll take that third car.
0: Perfect, thank you.

3-6-2-3. Violation Booth by Camp. He stopped on Booth Street. Maybe a Connecticut plate obstructed. Starting with B Bravo XX ray 412. I'll confirm the last two.

0: You have the party Jenna's information on the sheet. You can just run her to see if there's any active files. Okay. To 12D Bradley Circle, that's 12 Delta Bradley Circle.
1: You want to take that 10 for 12 D Delta Bradley Circle?

0: protective order in place. Jenna is the respondent. The protective party is an Xavier Brown Jackson. Box 1 checked off for that address.
1: No, I'll be 13 to 12 Bradley Circle.
0: Roger. Also be advised, sir, she is a file 17, so it looks like you'll have to contact her appeal. I have the paperwork done in dispatch.
1: Roger, thank you.
2: Clearing up here. Just be advised, Jenna was arrested last night for a 5 at that address.
1: Yeah, Roger, I did her booking. Not seeing an act of 20, but we are still going to act like a one type of defense.
3: Frederick, and for anyone to base, I'll be clear up here.

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Looks like it's coming back to EN Holdings, LLC.

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0: Right, Main Street, headed toward, don't want anyone.
1: Currently 46 off ramp southbound.
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1: So hit our LPRs on westbound at 1738.
3: 23, I can't tell, but it eventually looks like it's going eastbound on L towards freshwater. So white Mitsubishi SUV.

0: 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Still can't think for it.
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0: Hello, Father Bates. I'm just looking for an update with you. It's me, Arizona, Charlie Whiskey Foxtrot 8686.
1: That is correct.

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1: Sir.
2: Roger. 89, I'll be out in a second, Alpha.

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1: Alejandro.

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1: Was that for dispatch?
0: Or of the vents for the storm?
1: Of the VIN is 7740.

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What's your number for the Walmart for a vehicle lockout?

0: 95 clear cut.
1: Roger 495. If you could take a larceny report, 44 Nutmeg Ave, the details are on the sheet.
0: Received.

0: Be advised, Mr. Savage found his dog.
1: Thank you. I've got a walk-up complaint about a possibly abandoned motor vehicle on Garden Street. New Hampshire plate when you're ready.
0: What was it?
1: 458-8059.

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1: To be expired. I'm showing an expiration date of 6/30/2025 on a 2008 Hyundai Sonata.
0: Roger. Matches the inspection sticker. Negative file one.
1: File one. Let's move on.
0: Sonata service. Have a good night.
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0: In regards to the miscellaneous info here, it looks like he does have history of depression and has made suicidal comments, and if found, Harper PD is requesting a call.
1: Robert, if you want to add 83 to my sheet, we'll be checking the area.
0: Roger.
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0: committee three. I'm going to have that vehicle and mail party in front of Fair Acting Matters.
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0: It's going to be in front of Fair Acting Matters.
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0: in 49. When was that file fix entry?
1: It was entered 2 days ago, 6/3/2026. Last date of contact was 6/1/2026.
0: Roger, and I'll be out with 83.
2: D31 by Tank Up. Zero 2 8 1 2 9 5 5 2. That should be the mail file take for you.

0: L6, he does have a valid 16, and he is negative 5 in Prawn.
1: Okay, thank you. If he's not already added, can you add him to the sheet when you get a chance?

0: Now, they're stating it was more informational. Did you need to speak to a specific officer?
1: All right, I have the info for the original complainant, and I'll reach out to them.
0: Roger, do you just want to send the locate out?
1: Yes, please.

43, I'll be clear of this. Can you hit me an AOPA for CSP at Motel 6? Looks like they're stopping a car over there.

0: 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If I could put me out Alden by Harford with two juveniles and just put me back on that Larson Neon number.
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2: 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I'll be in Medic 5 until 0600, and it's ALS right now. I'm out of the blood.
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1: Take a passenger Alpha Romeo 383-817.

Né? The tower by the dog park, town farm by Apology. It'll be for a child who answered the phone, so they didn't know where they were, but they did confirm they were with an adult, and then they hung up. There's no answer on callback. It was a GPS location.

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1: Roger, you will be meeting a Middletown officer at the West Hartford Police Department for 94 exchange.
0: Roger, thank you.